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0: Hey, Humob, this is Jeffrey Jungla Simran from Chindu Desert Band, and you're listening to Yorungu Radio. 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
1: Yo, check it out. Story about the buffalo. Me and Yodi chasing buffalo at the farm. Suddenly, buffalo went high. Couldn't find it. Yo, come on, come on. Let's make this happen. 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

Madakare, Gadabanga Madakare, Gadabanga Madakare, Gadabanga Madakare, Gadabanga Madakare, Gadabanga Madakare.

0: The time is 10 o'clock.
1: Hello, I'm Adam Evans with the NIRS News. The federal opposition says it's willing to work with all parties to block the federal government's tax reforms. Labor has introduced legislation to restrict negative gearing and rein in the capital gains tax discount today in Parliament. Opposition leader Angus Taylor says some of the reforms will hurt businesses.
2: I call on all my parliamentary colleagues right now, I'm talking to them, come and work with us to fight these toxic taxes. Every one of them should be with us, including, I know, there's a significant number of members of the Labor Party who are deeply concerned on that.
1: A woman accused of joining ISIS has been charged by police in Victoria. The 34-year-old woman who returned to Australia from Syria in September last year has been arrested in Melbourne this morning. Australian Federal Police Deputy Commissioner Hilda Seerek says she's been charged with entering or remaining in a declared conflict zone and being a member of a terrorist group.
3: Both offences carry a maximum penalty of 10 years imprisonment. It will be alleged the woman travelled to Syria between 2013 and 2014 to join ISIS. The woman was detained by Kurdish forces in March 2019 and held with her other family members in the Al Hol internally displaced persons camp. She returned to Australia from Lebanon with another woman on 26 September 2025.
1: The search for a missing four-year-old boy in South Australia has included conversations with hundreds of people who were near his home when he disappeared. Gus Lamont was last seen at his remote home at Oak Park Station in September last year. South Australian police have returned to the property, hoping recent rain would uncover some clues. Head of Major Crimes, Detective Superintendent Darren Fielke, says it's been an extensive investigation.
4: In excess of 500 people have been identified as being in and around this area. Task force members have been meticulously working through the list of those people and making individual contact with every one of those people. All of the people that we have contacted so far have been discounted as being involved in any way in Gus's disappearance.
1: The Australians who were passengers on a hantavirus-stricken cruise ship will remain in isolation for three more weeks. They'll now stay at the Bulsbrook Centre for National Resilience near Perth until June 23. Federal Health Minister Mark Butler says the passengers have just been tested again.
5: All six have again tested negative, but the cases overseas and the advice not just of our public health officials but of the World Health Organisation indicate that that does not mean that the risk of testing positive sometime into the future during that 42-day incubation period has completely passed.
1: And the winners of the 2026 First Nations Arts and Cultural Awards have been announced. Bundjalung woman and artist Dr. Bronwyn Bancroft and Yari musician Stephen Pegram received the Red Ochre Award for Lifetime Achievement in Artistic Excellence last night. The Red Ochre Award for Cultural Advocacy and Leadership went to Aranda Kalkadoon author Hedy Perkins and Yolngu artist Jambawa Murrawili AM. Gunindjmara Jabbarung artist Hayley Miller-Baker took out the Youth Award, and the Established Artist of the Year Award went to Torres Strait Islander storyteller John Harvey. To sport, and Hawthorn stars Will Day and Jack Gunston will return from injuries when the Hawks play St Kilda tonight in the AFL. Day hasn't played an AFL game since round 21 last year due to foot and shoulder injuries. Gunston has missed the last two games with a foot issue. St Kilda is 11th on the ladder and they're yet to beat a team above them this season. The Hawks are sitting in 4th place. Now for a look at the capital city weather for tomorrow. Mostly cloudy in Magajan, Brisbane with a top of 23. 22 in showers on Gadigal Country, Sydney and 19 and sunny on Ngunnawal, Gambri Country, Canberra. 16 and cloudy in Nam, Melbourne and cloudy in Nipaluna, Hobart with a max of 17. 19 in showers in Tundanya, Adelaide. A shower or two and 19 degrees in Boorloo, Perth, and sunny in Garamilla, Darwin, with a top of 31. If you have any stories that you'd like to share with us, you can send us an email to news@nirs.org.au. That's news@nirs.org.au.
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0: Buying on your gal, Rector Nauja. 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Authorized ya Australian government law Canberra.
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1: 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And they're singing about the river, run to the sea, and honey calls to the bee. And my
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1: Dwell, Namakangam, you're listening. You're on the radio, Limburong, Dwell Limburong program, the policy, you're on the Walang. And I'm Yakub Rumbula, Ka Millingen Bubu, Millingen B, Arsentangarelika Jama, Kabalanya.

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Maria, Maria, Maria, Maria, Maria, Maria, Maria, Maria, Maria, Maria, Maria, Maria, Maria, Maria, Maria, Maria, Maria, Maria, Maria, Maria, Maria, Maria, Maria, Maria, Maria, Maria, Maria, Maria, 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

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And after that, he's in a fire now, burning.

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And another one I'll sing on this channel. The channel is the name Rock Call. Channel go, don't go, na, ja, ga, ga, la, na, ya, na, win, do, ro, ro, ya.

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I'm a man, I'm a man, I'm a man, I'm a man, I'm a man, I'm a man, I'm a man, I'm a man, I'm a man, I'm a man, I'm a man, I'm a man, I'm a man, I'm a man, I'm a man, I'm a man, I'm a man, I'm a man, 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
1: Yo, thank you. My name's Sam and I am the senior teacher at Raman Ganing School. I've been lucky enough to be associated with Raman Ganing School since 2004. I'm from Victoria, a town called Cockatoo, who have a sister program with Raman Ganing School where we have students come from Raman Ganing to Cockatoo and from Cockatoo to Raman Ganing. This program has been going for over 25 years, I think, now. And ever since my first visit and I first met people from Raman Ganing, I have had a great passion to come and teach up in Raman Ganing. So I visited quite a few times between 2004 and 2015. And in 2016, I was lucky enough to get a position as a FAF teacher for the 6 months. And then I continued on in another classroom for the rest of the year. 2017 and 18, I returned home to Cockatoo, where my husband and children are, and continued to teach there until 2018. My husband said that he knows that my love and passion for teaching and living is in Raman Ganing. So lucky to have such a supportive husband who said, you need to return.
0: So now, what do you think about this community?
1: So in 2019, I returned to Raman Ganing and haven't left. I love living in Raman Ganing. I love working in Raman Ganing, and the people here.
0: Yolngu people.
1: Yolngu people are very precious to me. I've been adopted many, many years ago and have great support from my Yolngu family here. As being in the position I am, Albert, who has just been interviewed, is sort of what we'd say is my right-hand man. We work together with Sue, our principal, and the young girls here are very supportive of all we do.
0: What about behaving?
1: The kids at Raman Ganing, I would have to say, I tell everyone that they are the best kids in Arnhem Land. So the kids here are just beautiful. They're respectful. I love seeing them here, and since this festival, the Bakbadidi Festival, is happening this week with the workshops happening of drumming and hip-hop and circus skills, our attendance has got really high, the highest that I've actually seen it in quite a while. Albert and I, for example, this morning had a walk around yesterday and today, and we could not believe the amount of kids that have come to school to participate in the festival activities that we've got, the workshops. Oh, so you are listening to Yolngu Radio 88.9 in Raman Ganing.
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3: Yo ngarai Michael kumpul lah, semua nama tol William nampung katu miringo jamah kat dia lembu. Ya ngarai start tol web ngata mak 6 years ago mak by six dan daraku 6 years na DL HK or all people nampung aku kayun. Love this jama. Trying really asking young people to come and work here because they are the people of all jama in the community in Napurong. They made the road for us to walk around Napalanya Nakon. Everything dual. And it's possible Napurong in Napurong to make it anywhere Napalanya Nakon. They did it. It's giving back Napurto. All people Kun Mala. What they did for us Napalanya. Look after all Kanapurong. Also, this is the last people also, you know, this is the last place where they are spending their time. The place where they are going to be HK. I'm going to be HK.
0: I'm going to be able to make a camera. I'm going to be able to make
3: a camera. Almost, I'm going to be able to work on the community. Any community in North Isanam land, we got 80, 19 disability. You're going to all people that we trying to help. Trying to ask you, you know, there's 80 people to serve, also meals and wheels and well-being checks mala and medications mala ya maka. It's a lot. Daro yeah, 80 mak 90 almost 93
0: mak. 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
3: We not only buy on the product, best the formula na maram ka na buy ngo. It's gonna be main mak na bolanya. 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

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Yeah!

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Narko Yako Stewie, Malk Gujuk, Bapro Gumaj. 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
3: Yo, nā mere. 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
2: Good morning, Harrison Peterson here from NIRS News, coming to you from the lands of the Yuggera and Turrbal peoples. Not knowing how to speak your traditional language should not stop you from trying to revive it. That's a story from Maria Tappan, the Deputy Chair of the Torres Strait Traditional Languages Association, who told delegates in her closing address at the 2026 Zednith Kes Languages Symposium. In 2015, she was asked by language custodians to represent the group to protect and preserve Miriam Mia.
3: I was reluctant at first to take on such responsibility due to the lack of knowledge of my own language. Their choice for me to take on the responsibility was based on their faith in my commitment rather than my knowledge of the language, because knowledge grows. Slowly learning Karadebe Miriam Mir, the most romantic language in the world, still committed to ensuring that the young ones don't end up like me.
2: Calls are growing for subsidised blood testing, cancer screenings and long-term care for communities exposed to toxic forever chemicals. Independent Senator Lydia Thorpe's made the call following the federal government announcing it's suing US company 3M for over $2 billion. The Gunai Gunditjmara, the Jabiru woman, has welcomed the legal action, noting it was a key recommendation from an inquiry into PFAS that she led. Senator Thorpe launched the inquiry after an increase in cancer diagnoses in the Wreck Bay Aboriginal community, where sacred waterways were contaminated by firefighting foam. Calls are growing for culturally appropriate aged care. Details and other stories after this.
4: 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Report scams to the ScamWatch First Nations Info Line on 1300 303 143. That's 1300 303 143. Authorised by the Australian Government, Canberra.
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2: The Aged Care Quality and Safety Commission has found many culturally and linguistically diverse older people do not feel confident in raising concerns about aged care arrangements. The Commission's report found many seniors are unfamiliar with their rights and feel a need to be grateful for the services they receive. Paul Zanata is the manager of the Centre for Cultural Diversity in Ageing. He's told National Radio News aged care providers should improve access to interpreters.
6: The number one point is to ensure that your systems for making complaints and taking feedback are language accessible. And that's the first and foremost. If people can't communicate with you, how can they let their needs, let it be known that their expectations haven't been met or that something has happened that's really made them not feel happy or actually feel quite upset?
2: Israeli Prime Minister Benjamin Netanyahu has directed Israel's military to take more of the Gaza Strip, initially by seizing 70% of the Palestinian territory, where the population is already penned into a tiny enclave of land along the coast. Israel effectively controls an estimated 64% of the tiny coastal strip, bombarded to ruins by Israel's two-year military assault that followed the 2023 Hamas attack on southern Israel. Under an October US brokered truce that has failed to halt Israeli attacks or secure Hamas's disarmament, Israeli troops were meant to withdraw to a yellow line demarcating the extent of their control. Marked on military maps, the line put Israel in control of 53% of the Gaza Strip, with Hamas ruling the rest. And now let's have a quick look at today's weather. Partly cloudy in Magajin, Brisbane, with a top of 23 degrees, 22 and showers on Gadigal Country, Sydney, and 19 and sunny on Ngunnawal and Ngambri Country, Canberra. 16 and cloudy in Nam, Melbourne, and a shower in the late afternoon in Nipaluna, Hobart, with a max of 17 degrees, 19 and showers in Tarndanya, Adelaide, showers and 19 degrees in Borley, Perth, sunny in Garamilla, Darwin, with a top of 31. And that has been the latest from NIRS News.
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1: My name is Sherilyn Napangari and I'm a painter. 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
2: 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Play with Elvis Presley, Emmylou Harris, John Denver. And now that poor fella is stuck with me. Mr. James Burton, everybody.

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I'm the Men's Health Engagement Lead for MeWatch. And have a beautiful day.

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